0: 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Radio Acero, frecuencia 104.1. 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
1: Ladies and gentlemen, as you know, we have something special down here at Birdland this evening. 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

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Nosotros ponemos música. 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You said that in this lifetime you can never get over me. 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When I said I hope you're happy, didn't mean it. 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